a mountain exists, for it is washed to the sea. Yes, and how many years can some people exist before they're allowed to be free? Yes, and how many times can a man turn his head and pretend that he just

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Mm-hmm. Take it. It's just things that you don't want. I can use them. Meg can use them. We can do something with them. We'll make something out of them. Mm-hmm. Make some money out of them at least.

0: 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Are you gonna give it to us?
1: Aw, Meg, don't be rude.
0: Or not.
1: They might need it. And if you don't want it, we'll take it. If you don't want to give it to us, we keep walking by. Keep going, we're not tired, but got plenty of places to go. Lots of homes we ain't been to yet on the west side.

0: 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And we want to thank all you English speakers around the world for tuning in to our station.
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2: Bring out the gimp. I think the gimp's sleeping. 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
1: I'm here tonight to introduce some very special people, some very special friends of mine. 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
1: Good evening. This is the Intergalactic Operator. Can I help you?
2: Yes. I'm trying to reach Flight Commander P.R. Johnson on Mars Flight 247.
1: Very well.

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2: I don't know, boy. I've been where I'm going.
1: That's all right. 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
3: Oh, you mean some of those fat boogie woogie?
1: Yeah, that's just what I need.
3: That's just what I need, too, boy.
1: If you want to hear some boogie, then I know the place. 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You remember, Doc, no beat me daddy's like. 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
1: É, vizinho, com Marília Mendonça, ninguém merece. 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

wonder where you are tonight. You're probably on a rampage somewhere. You have been known to take delight in